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We knew it would, so we won't eat our words.

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It's getting harder not to fight.

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Turn cartwheels, cross the flow. 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
1: Yeah, no one knows how to act.
0: You said it. You do it.

elephant running away just made sense. But here I am with arms unfolding. I guess

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1: We dress a certain way, we walk a certain way, we talk a certain way, we paint a certain way, we make love a certain way.